intellect. I am the truth, the distinction, the question of reality, consciousness. I am God, the ultimate presence.

Big Noda. That's Briggs's Rage Against the Machine inspired project. It'll be performing at the NEMA's later on this year, which just announced yesterday in August. And obviously Big Noda has had a lot of success, you know. Opened for Tom Morello last year. Can't get bigger than that if you're Big Noda. You're listening to Double J. My name is Michael Hing. Coming up soon, what have I got for you? Some Hermitude, Niz Gwan, Ella Hooper, new music from her. But right now, I thought you could settle in to an absolute classic from one of the all-time great dudes of Australian music. This is the John Butler Trio. Taking you back over 20 years now. This is Better Man. You're on Double J.

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Ella Hooper, new music from Ella Hooper. That is I Got Eyes on You on Double J. Before that, we played you Bobby Womack. Jessica Hoop was in there as well. And Big Noda, Briggs's Rage Against the Machine inspired outfit. I love that track, Identity. Came out last year. Real fun. Man, got energy. Coming up soon, what have I got for you? I got one of my favorite LaRue songs. That's All You Need to Know. Also, new music from The Avalanches and a song. I'm going to put on some freaking NWA. I mean, it's a good morning. Right now, this is Robbie Miller and Greta Stanley.

come on. I mean, that is some, oh, that's some good energy. Hermitude and Isguan, I Want You, new music from the 8 record. Robbie Miller and Greta Stanley before that. And yeah, that new one from Ella Hooper, I Got Eyes on You. Shout out to Philip in Queensland who texted in saying, love the new Ella Hooper. Killing Heidi, which is Ella Hooper's band, form band, is on my top list of 10 Australian bands. 10 relevant Australian bands of my lifetime, says Philip in Queensland. Thank you for the text, 0483455.

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2: NWA on Double J. We also played you in there. The Avalanches, new music from them. It's called Together. And LaRue, In for the Kill. I'm a fan of LaRue as well. It was a great three song run. New music from Panyao on the way on Double J this morning. Also, maybe I'll put on some Will Crichton as well. And a classic from the Dandy Warhols. This is the vibe. Silver Sun Pickups. Panic Switch. You're on Double J.

Blonde Chill. Double J. We also played you. What are we in there? We had Ella Thompson, Promise to Keep, NWA Straight Outta Compton. And coming up, I'm going to take you back to 2000 with Bohemian Like You by the Dandy Warhols. Oh, man, you know what song I love? That Silver's on Pickup song. That Panic Switch song still slaps. And before the end of the hour, I'm going to put on a track by Japanese-American artist and rapper Lyrics Born, Calling Out. I'm putting that on. That's a bit of fun. Right now, this is the latest from Panyao.

You're on Double J, and that there was Lyrics Born, Japanese American rapper. Before that, we played you Will Crichton, the Danny Warhols in there with Bohemian Like You. Thank you to Evo in Manly, who's texted in on 0408 345555 saying, "Hingsta, don't know what you had for breakfast, but keep eating it. You're kicking it out of the park today." Thank you, Evo in Manly. What did I have for breakfast today? There's a reasonable cafe in the tunnel between the ABC and the big main railway station where we are. And I had a pretty stale croissant. Not a croissant, a pretty stale Danish from there. That's what I had for breakfast. In fact, I feel pretty ill. This is Sia. You're in Double J!

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Black Keys, You Gotta Lose on Double J. Before that, we also played You See I Drink to Get Drunk, teaming up with Different Gear there. You're listening to Double J. My name's Michael Hing. What have I got for you? Still coming up. Gonna put on some Tintendo and PPJ. I'm having a great morning. We're having a good vibe. This is Carla Del Fortino. Double J Mornings.

Karen Ling here, serving up a mouth-watering menu for your lunch. I'm digging in the crates for essential song picks. Deep cuts. And hand-picked classics. The good stuff you forgot you loved. And the new stuff you're about to. All curated for your lunchtime reset. Let me soundtrack your midday with all-time greats and future favourites.

That was Knights of Cydonia by Muse here on Double J. Hey, it's time for me to get on out of here. Karen is off today. She's feeling a bit unwell. So there's going to be 3 hours of tunes for you. And then Dylan will be on at 3 o'clock if you drive home / afternoon. Tintendo and PPJ to take you out. Hope you had a good morning. I had a wonderful time. Thank you to everyone texting in. You're on Double J.

You know what? 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
2: If you like, you can. You are welcome to. I am Dylan Lewis, your Arvos dude. Here, every day of the week, Monday to Friday, from now, including today, Wednesday, June 24, broadcasting to you live from the lands of the Wurundjeri people, from the Kulin Nation. Thanks for tuning in, fam. Welcome to you, wherever you're listening from today. And a big old happy Wednesday to you, my dub clubbers. Are we good? I have so much amazing music lined up for you for the next few. Classic coming up from the Cardigans, classic Tame Impala even sooner, new Aldous Harding in just a tick. We'll get the 455 funk on later. And I'm bringing the Dub Club love. Keeping your Arvo grooving along now with this from Aliwia. This is Maktouba.

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1: In 1994, Australia's premier vocal duo, Vicar and Linda Bull, took centre stage on a vibrant self-titled

0: Aldous Harding there, new music, Venus in the Zinnia, featuring H. Hookline. Don't you dare touch my Venus! That is from brand new album Train on the Island, released in May. Before that, back to 2009 for the very cool cover of Remember Me by Tame Impala, covering that Blue Boy classic from 1997. Nice and scuzzy though, Tame Impala's version, isn't it? Blue Boy sampling Marlena Shaw. The whole Blue Boy track built around samples from Woman of the Ghetto.
1: Remember me.
0: American jazz blues soul singer Marlena Shaw. Taken from a live version, this bit. And the ging-ga-ga-gings in the Blue Boy version. Scat part of the original song refrain. Very cool. That's like pop eating itself and then regurgitating and eating itself again. Cud. Musical cud. But in a good cud. Love cud. We kicked off your show today, your arvos, with amazing new music from artist called Aliwiya. Aliwiya is an Ethiopian name meaning most high. Aliwiya is a London-based artist and an illustrator and sculptor of Ethiopian Egyptian ancestry. Isn't that interesting? Kind of MIA vibes in that track, isn't there? The track's called Maktub from a brand new album called Zero, which will be released in 2 days, this Friday. Very exciting. Love that. Coming up soon, I've got some of this niceness for you. So I cry and I pray and I dance. Aww.
2: Love me, say that you love me.
0: Cardigans on the way. Got some new Vince Staples coming up as well. But now, I'd like to dive into this track. It's new. It's from Alexis

Taylor. English singer-songwriter Muso, best known lead vocalist and keyboardist and guitarist from Hot Chip. This is from a new album called Paris in the Spring. The track's called I Can Feel Your Love. Bit of a love set coming up for you. A bit. You're on Double J Arvos with Dylan. Spreading the love.

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1: How good to get that on for you. Playing the platters that matter here on Double J Arvos with Dylan Lewis. That's me. That's the Gaylettes there with Son of a Preacher Man. Awesome reggae rock steady version of an incredible song from Dusty Springfield, of course, who did the OG version back in 1968. Been plenty of covers. Aretha Franklin's done, Nancy Sinatra, Joss Stone as well. But love that reggae version. Originally released 1969, just as a 7-inch. And then it's been on a few different compilations ever since. It's one called We Shall Sing, a compilation they released in 2001. Gaylettes, pioneering Jamaican female vocal trio from that rocksteady and reggae era. Formed 1967, ace music, isn't it? Isn't it? Preacher Man. Before that, new music from Vince Staples. I played you White Flag from Vince's new album, Cry Baby. Cardigans in there with Love Fool from 1996. Was that? That was in Romeo and Juliet, wasn't it? Wasn't it? Yes, it was. I believe I interviewed them. Alexis Taylor kicking off that run. From Hot Chip, but being solo, I pledge you, I Can Feel Your Love from brand new album Paris in the Spring. If you would like to send a message, you can. I am open to receiving your messages. It's always lovely hearing from you on 0408 34 55 55. Couple coming through, which I will get to soon. I will also get to some of this madness real soon. 1, 2, 3, 4, 5, 6, 7, 8, 9, 10, 11, 12. Pointer Sisters, please. Some pinball madness on the way. Now, though, I'd like to chat to you about NAM musician Rowena Wise. She's bringing her new album, Bad Things Feel Good, to life on the road with a Double J presented tour this October and November. You can catch Rowena at Howler in Melbourne, October 15. The Vanguard in Sydney on October 23rd. Black Bear Lodge in Brisbane, October 29, plus shows across Castlemaine, Blue Mountains, Thirroul, Mapleton, Hobart. Oh, and a lovely special solo homecoming show in Frio as well. You can check out the Double J website for all the details and dates, but here she is now, Rowena Wise with Blood Ties. Double J.

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1: Hey, this is Baby Cool, and my new album, Infinity Baby, is this week's feature album on Double J. This next song is called Everything, and I wrote it about desperately trying to squeeze meaning out of every little inch of your life, and how a relentless pursuit for purpose can kind of be both destructive and seductive. And yeah, when we don't just let it be and let things happen and unfold the way that they need to, you can kind of send yourself a little bit loopy.

0: And that is everything, isn't it? From Baby Cool, from Baby Cool's excellent new album, Infinity Baby. It's your feature album all this week here on Double J. Just released Baby Cool's second album, solo album. Had a lovely chat with Baby Cool, a.k.a. Grace Kuhl, yesterday here on Double J Arvos. You can find that in ABC Listen. Us chatting about the new album and Baby Cool's new baby. Two babies, baby album and a baby baby. You're a mummy of a babe. Before that we heard, oh, so good.
1: One, two, three, four, five, six, seven, eight, nine, ten.
0: Pointer Sisters, Pinball Number Count. Originally came out in, was it 1976? Yeah, Pointer Sisters on the vocals and used in Sesame Street, of course. You can now find this track on a Sesame Street album called Songs from the Street, 35 Years of Music, Volume 3. It's so dope. Lots going on. And great to get that on, and so many amazing messages regarding this song. Thank you, everyone, on 0408 345 555. D-Lord, yeah, love the pinball counting song. Did you know there's a Brisbane band called Voltozash that do a big band death metal cover? It's awesome stuff. Say fresh, Leo. I am now looking into this. That's fun. Woohoo, count those numbers, baby, says this message. Stephen Seaford, love it, D-Lord. We're of the same vintage. Indeed. This is Funked Up, bro. 4:55 anytime, yo. Indeed. Thank you for that one. Sesame Street, says this message. Had plenty of funk back in the 70s. This song, something very similar, used to appear regularly. It was this one, yeah. I think it was like, they used it on the show. It was like with the little animation, teaching the kids how to count. They used it for decades. Another one here from Damo Brisbane. Holy cow. Core Sesame Street memories unlocked. Thanks, Dylan. Love it. Thanks, Damo. One more here from Joe Paddington. Says, geez, that pinball number count song messes with my brain. It's all over the place. It is. Not only is the Pointer Sisters being magnificent on the vocals, but they're doing all different time signatures. They're cutting between 4-4 and then 3-4 and then 5-4, so it's hard to bop your head to properly. Fun fact, I love pinball, and so this song I've always loved. I have a pinball machine. I'm a massive pinball nerd. Also love a bit of Sesame Street, you know.
2: Oh, rubber ducky, you're the one. You make bath time lots of fun.
0: Aww.
2: Rubber ducky, I'm awfully fond of you.
0: Hey, Bert. Hey, Ernie. Before the Pointer Sisters, I played you a track from Way Dynamic. Nam Melbourne's Dylan Young, also a member of Snowy Band and Cool Sounds. I played you Miffed It. It's a cool song. Off Way Dynamic's album called Massive Shoe, which I'm a fan of that name. We kicked off that run with the new music from Rowena Wise, Blood Ties, off Rowena's new album, Bad Things Feel Good. And Rowena is bringing that album to life on the road with a Double J presented tour, October, November, all the dates and details on the Double J website. You can check it out at your leisure. Up soon, First Floor, Groovy Tunes, bit of Stella on the way. Love this so much. Always makes me feel like shopping with a glass of champagne. Now I'm going to take you back to 1994 for This Angel. Yeah, we got some Jeff Buckley for you. And Double J.

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2: Telephone.

First floor groovy music, haberdashery, and biscuits. Stella there, Stella. With the Greek letter for the first letter of her name. What is that letter called? Wait, I'm looking at one piece of paper. A sigma, that's right. I should remember that because my son is learning Greek. Stella with a sigma and Adagio, title track from her incredibly beautiful album from last year, Adagio. We heard from Bad Dreams in there, Slaughterhouse 85 from Ultra Dundee. Brendan from Newey on the message line says, bloody Bad Dreams on a hiatus. I can't take losing you, they taunted. Now to find that Slaughterhouse here in Dunedoo. The pub does a ripping steak though.

0: time for a few froth dolls. Froth dolls. Is that a thing? Froth dolls. If it's a thing, I'll probably start saying it now. We kicked off that run with Beautiful Angel, Jeff Buckley, and Last Goodbye from 1994. Dazza says, D-Lord, there will never be another Jeff Buckley. Fortunately, he left us with some special music, this being one such example. Cheers. Thank you, Dazza. The number, if you want to say yo, is 0408 345 555. Been going through a few of your messages. Shouts to Steve from Hobart. Timec as well. I'm looking into your question. Vic, shouts to you. Vic says, you are playing Platters That Matter with Fatter Chatter. Best wishes. Thanks, Vic. Ah, Brendan in Newey says, I'm currently holed up doing survey calcs in a motel room in Dunedoo, listening to your show via the television. Channel 200, if you haven't worked that cool thing out. Having a good laugh at your on-air semantics. I just heard it on the promo. There's new Boards of Canada music. I'm intrigued. Thank you, Brendan. Yes, there is. Stay tuned. We are playing it here on Double J. There's a few messages about Sesame Street that have been coming through. Because I was playing a little bit of the pinball song before. This one says, D-Lord. Yeah. My first ever cassette was Sesame Street Fever. The front cover was a recreation of Saturday Night Fever. Grover in the white suit, Bert and Ernie, and Cookie Monster as the Bee Gees in the background. Great memories. Thank you, Jason. What's this one? I'd still like one of the pinball machines that featured in the Pinball Number Count song on Sesame Street. They looked way cool. By the way, yeah, do you pronounce Sesame Sass-a-me or Sesame? Because in the opening and closing sequences of the show, it sounds all over the world like they're saying Sass-a-me. My daughter and I almost had a blood feud over this issue. Toughers. I think I say Sesame Street. Like open sesame. I've never said sesame. Although my younger brother used to watch it when he was growing up. And from watching Sesame Street, he thought that Big Bird was called Big Bird. But outside those things in the tree were birds. Big Bird. Is that interesting? I'm not sure. Another one here. What about when Sesame Street had a song called Barn in the USA? Like the boss banger. That's cool. And Paulie B checking in from Northern Thailand. Sounds like you're having a very nice time. Thank you for your messages. Always lovely to hear from you. And I do appreciate the time you take to send them as well. Coming up soon for you. Oh, yeah. It's a vibe. Take you to Tom's Diner. Maybe get some cherry pie. Maybe milkshake. Also got Green Tea Peng on the way, some Saint Etienne and Confidence Man, their little team up. But now it's time for a little bit of Oelu Dreamhouse. This is Tourist with one of these.
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Maybe time's the cure. 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

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It's true. 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

Double J. That's where you're hanging with me, dear Lord the Prophet. Some call me Dylan. Green Tea Ping there with What You Mean from Tell Them It's Sunny from last year. Before that, new music from Saint Etienne and Confidence Man, Brand New Me, from their international album. In there as well, Tom's Diner DNA remix from Suzanne Vega. I used to dance in the club to that a lot. Originally on Suzanne Vega's 1987 album Solitude Standing, and then 1990 remix got created, but Suzanne didn't know about it, nor did her label. The remix, this one that I'm playing you, it got circulated all around all the clubs in Europe, and everyone was digging it hard. And so instead of going and doing a cease and desist, Suzanne Vega's label embraced the release, officially licensed it, and turned it into this massive global hit. Nice. It's good when you play nicely, isn't it? Suzanne Vega on tour later this year, playing in Brisbane, Caloundra, Tweed Head, Sydney, Canberra, Melbourne, Adelaide and Perth on the 12th of the 9th. What's the 9th? January, February, March, April, May, June, July, August, September. In September. I still have to count the months on my hand. A message here saying, I first heard Tom's Diner, the original, only a couple of weeks ago, deep diving into WAVs versus MP3. Crazy how this has popped up again so quickly. It's a sign. It's probably not. We heard from Owelu Dreamhouse as well, kicking off that run with Tourist. Lovely messages, thank you. 0408 345 55. G'day to Jerome and Tim. Bilby in Cairns says, D-Lord, yeah, I heard that Open Sesame, we've been talking about Sesame Street, looks like we've gone down a little rabbit hole here. Open Sesame is actually Open Says Me. Open Says Me. Is that? That was my mind just blowing. Not sure. Love you too, Bilby in Cairns. One more little message here. D-Lord, I always sing the pinball song to myself when my daughter is misbehaving. Just count to 12. Everything will be okay. Everything will be.

be okay. Because I'm going to get on this for you real soon. Beautiful Mazzy Star. On the birthday today of Hope Sandoval, lead singer from Mazzy Star. Born on this day, 1966. Turning 60. Happy birthday, Hope. Also got some new music from Beth Orton coming up. Now, though, I would like to celebrate an album by Beyoncé, Queen Bey. Her album called Four, which was her fourth studio album, came out 15 years ago on this day. Happy 15th birthday album. Huge album. Fourth album, and she called it Four because Beyoncé is fascinated with the number four. Her birthday, September 4. Her mother's birthday, January 4. Jay-Z's, December 4. They got married, Beyoncé and Jay-Z, on April 4, the 4th of the 4th. And Jay-Z and her both have the Roman numeral 1V, 4, tattooed on their ring fingers. She even named her fourth studio album 4. And her fourth child, she didn't do that bit I made up. I would like to get on a track from the album now. Run the World, Girls from Beyoncé. Let's turn this up and party.

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0: Ah, how nice. Mazzy Star there from 1993. Fade Into You from their album So Tonight That I Might See. Played that on the birthday today of Hope Sandoval, lead singer from Mazzy Star. Turning 60 today. Happy birthday.
1: Happy birthday to you.
0: On the message line, Jeremy in Bairnsdale, loving that. Mazzy Star, what an effing song. If only I could sing and play like her. Love you, dear Lord. Love you too, Jeremy. Thank you. Beth Orton, new music before that. Waiting from the brand new album, The Ground Above. Due for release in 2 days. 26th of June. Yay. A few albums coming out this Friday, it seems. Kicked off that run with a little bit of Queen Bee for you. A little bit of Run the World.
2: Oh.
0: From Queen Bee's album called Four, her fourth album, which was released on this day in 2011, turning 15 today. Happy birthday, album. I gifted you before a fun fact about the fun fact that Beyoncé is fascinated with the number four, calling her album Four, lots of four things in her life. I've got another little fun fact for you. Would you like another one? Here you go.
3: D-Lo's fun facts.
0: During the final mission of the space shuttle program, the crew of the orbiter Atlantis treated to a special wake-up call featuring this song. And Queen Bee recorded a personal dedication to female astronaut Sandra Magnus on board at the time. How cool is that for a NASA wake-up call? Just in space.

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1: I love that.
0: Hey, on the message line, Tatiana, I'm very glad you worked that out. Thank you for helping. Dave the Truckie says, a quick traffic report from Gunnedah for you. Even though it's a busy afternoon with many people getting around, traffic is flowing nicely. Thanks, Dave. That's good to know. Really good. Up soon, how about a little bit of Kendrick? Yeah, that's up real soon. Got some new Eddy Current Suppression Ring lined up for you as well. Oh, and we're not far off from 4:55 funk as well. But now it is my pleasure to play this for you from the beautiful human Marlon Williams from his album Te Whare, Te Weka Weka. This is Rere Manga Rahu on Double J Arvo's with Dylan.

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1: Queenscliff Music Festival is returning to Victoria this summer with a stellar lineup of Australian talent. 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

0: on Double J Arvo's Eddie Current Suppression Ring with Ulterior Motives of their brand new album In Light of Recent Events was our feature album a couple of weeks ago here on the Derbs. You can still go and read all about it, Double J website. Before that, very funky track from Kendrick Lamar, King Kunta, from To Pimp a Butterfly. Love getting that one on for you. It's getting me very, very ready for the Velvet Vibe Funk. We're not far off. There's a message here saying I want the funk in 5 minutes. 4 minutes now, please. Yes, yes, I shall provide the funk, as I do at 4:55 every day. Kicked off that run with beautiful man Marlon Williams, Rere Mai Ngā Rau from Te Whare Te Weka Weka. One of my favourite albums from last year and from ever. Somebody's congratulating me on my attempt at the pronunciation. Cheer, D Lord. Thank you very much. Not bad for a dingo, says his message. Good. I am part Maori, but I'm still learning about my roots, as is Marlon Williams. Really exploring them in beautiful depth on that album, Te Whare Te Weka Weka. Get it. Listen to it. Love it. 0408 345 555. That's the message line. G'day to Mark Cole from Sydney. Hasbo, the indomitable. Did I pronounce that right? Don't know. This one's saying, Dear Lord, you've tapped into a beautiful stream of consciousness to the Savo. Love you. Love you too. I love that message. All right, let's get this track on and then it'll be 4:55 funk time. I've got some very good news for fans of Yasiin Bey, artist formerly known as Mos Def. His classic 2009 album, The Ecstatic, is getting a proper reissue. Back on vinyl, back online. I mean, it was a huge record back in the day, featuring production from Madlib, Oh No, J Dilla as well. But now it's getting the deluxe treatment. A massive book in there too, bonus tracks as well. It's coming out August 14. Yay. From the album, here he is, Yasiin Bey, a.k.a. Mos Def, with Quiet Dog on Double J.
1: One thing I want to assure them, if they think I'm going to change or compromise in my attitude, in my way of life, or in my expression, or in my goal towards politics,

0: Summer down.
1: Quiet Dog by Hall.
2: Quiet Dog, Mos Def, as he was known by then, 2009, off his The Ecstatic album, now known as Yasin Bey. But that album getting the proper reissue, lovely new treatment, deluxe treatment, being re-released August 14, vinyl, big book, bonus tracks as well. Exciting for Mos Def fans, a.k.a. Yasin Bey. There's a few messages that have been coming through regarding the funk. There's a few suggestions coming through. Thank you for your suggestions. Loving this. Oh, Tim, also loving Eddie Current's suppression ring just before. But it is past 4:55, so we need to dive in.
3: 4:55. Funk o'clock. It's funk o'clock time.
2: We like to explore all facets of the funk in the 4:55 funk. Got some real classic funk on for you yesterday from Parliament. Recently, we've been exploring, you know, everything from Fat Freddy's Drop, bit of Missy Elliott, some Cypress Hill we've done recently, some Chaka Khan. We do go all over the place. And today I'd like to take us to Nam Melbourne and the band Surprise Chef. This is a very funky track from their most recent album. It is the track called Consulate Case. Ready to get your stanky face. Let's go. Oh, yeah. Oh, yeah, stanky face on. You're on Double J.

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0: just a Gemini.
1: Oh, Shawita with Gemini. New album, new EP, sorry. Just released the start of this month called Canvas. Before that, what was it? It was funk. Wait. Oh, before that, what was it?
2: 455 funk.
1: Oh, yeah. That's right. Local act Surprise Chef today with Consulate Case from their album called Superb, released last year. Very funky. Coming out of Nam, Melbourne. Just a beautiful blend of the funk, a little bit of dusty jazz, a little bit of 70s library music, a little bit of heavy soul. Ticks that box, that funk box. Barrington Defunk says, funk amp prep, upping the bass, of course, and ready for slapping. Dropping the mids, boring range, upping the treble. Ready for any popping of bass guitar. Thanks, Barrington. Hope you enjoyed that funk today. Thank you, everyone, messaging. Get to some more soon. But now we need some Mike D. Here we do. Double J.

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0: love that track. What a vibe. Probably kind of recognizable because we do use it in our production of it. It's a lovely track. That track there from El Guincho, a track called Bombay from 2010 off the Pop Negro album. Spanish musician making that beautiful space age exotica sound. Ice Age before that, new music. I played you Star from their brand new album, For Love of Grace and the Hereafter, Danish band, sixth album. Magic Dirt in there with Watch Out Boys, Tough Love album, 2003. Magic Dirt playing Queenscliff Music Festival at the end of November. All the information at the Double J website, doublej.net.au, because it's a Double J Presents. Mike D kicking off that run with What We Got. New album from Mike D, his very first solo album, of course, former Beastie Boys member, scheduled for release August 28. The album's called Thank You, and I would like to say thank you to Mike D for making some music. On the messaging line, shouts to Chloe, thank you for your message, and also to Turnek, who was asking about trying to find an old interview with John Butler and myself, couldn't find it. I would suggest for that kind of dilemma, just Google Dylan Lewis, John Butler. You'll probably find what you're looking for. Maybe, hopefully. coming up soon, we're going to be catching up with Joshy Redbeard and chatting about Short, Fast. That's real soon. Now, though, a little taste of some beautiful live music from back in 2005 when Foo Fighters squeezed into Sydney's Metro Theatre for their little secret gig. We captured every second for Live at the Wireless. It's different to their normal huge stadium gigs, different energy, different vibe, but it's still got that Foo Fighters-ness that we love. 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Double J.
1: You guys know this one?
0: 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My Hero.
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0: Yeah, My Hero. 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

0: Edge. Not a description, the name of the band. Number one crush, the Nelly Hooper mix. Number one crush, originally on their self-titled album, 1995. This remix came out in 96. We had new music from Station Model Violence in there too. Leisure from their brand new debut self-titled album came out in Feb. Kicked off that run with a live version of My Hero from Foo Fighters. You can catch the whole live set that we caught back in 2005 at the Metro Theatre in Sydney in Live at the Wireless. That's in ABC Listen. Coming up musically in just a tick, some of this. Some Chemical Brothers coming up. Coming up a little later though, keep it locked on Double J, because from 7 o'clock you will be treated with some... With Captain Joshua Shirley, Boris Magnus Stanton, Redbeard III. Hello and welcome to you.
1: Hi.
0: Hi. Excited about tonight?
1: I am. I'm very, very excited. You know, I've come to accept something about myself.
0: Oh.
1: Is that, I know, right? So I'm, you know, trying to resist against this whole, like, you know, algorithm and creating content for the sake of creating content.
0: Oh, yeah.
1: But also I am such a part of the machine because I've realized that, like, a solid probably... over 10% of tonight's show has been playlisted by bands that have been delivered to me through the algorithm. So I am part of this machine that I am.
0: Are you sure that they're not AI?
1: I am definitely sure they're not AI.
0: Good.
1: I do my best to make sure that I'm on this stuff. But no, I've just found these acts. You know, when you're kind of scrolling away, I've cultivated a nice little algorithm for myself where it's like I get fed all these really fun bands and bands trying to do like cool and different things, and so it's like it's not just like, you know, half-assed sort of content. Like bands are really, really thinking about it, and it's just, I don't know. I've just accepted that as much as I want to resist it, I am part of it, and I'm sold by it.
0: What, the algorithm?
1: Yeah, the algorithm has sold me.
0: Yeah, you don't have to. I mean, lots of people are scared and hate the algorithm, but I look at the algorithm, that thing with capital letters, as just being a collective conscience. All the algorithm's doing is pooling together any bit of knowledge that we've typed into a computer since we've had computers. That's all it's doing. True. It's basically all... It's a hive mind from across the whole universe. But you can't trust it necessarily because sometimes it feeds you some AI.
1: Exactly.
0: But not with you going through it first to make sure that it's real. And what real shiznay are you bringing for us tonight?
1: Oh, you know, well, I got delivered from the algorithm. I got delivered a band called Plastic Skin, who like their whole thing was just like two bassists, no guitarists, but it sounds really, really heavy, so it's sick.
0: Well, I like a band that just leans in and gets two of something that normally has one. I remember Pre-Shrunk back in the day with their two bass players, and I've seen lots of bands with two drummers. Okay,
1: so, yeah,
0: two bass.
1: I like that. Yeah, two bassists tonight, and then I got delivered this sort of like, you know, it's sort of the men's Zingers meets almost Bruce Springsteen with a band called Super Gold. So really, really cool kind of stuff in that. And answering the age-old question, what happens when you mix mariachi and metalcore? That was delivered to me via the algorithm, and that's an interesting one to say the least.
0: Oh, so, metalcore, mariachi. Not like Mariachi El Bronx.
1: Oh, I have a Mariachi Bronx tattoo, just so you're aware.
0: Okay, so you know about this genre, but you've found something even heavier.
1: I've found a heavy version of that.
0: Oh, I like that.
1: I know. I got that for you tonight. And then, yeah, I found this really, really sick Australian band that I can't wait to share called Switchblade Serenade, who just released their first EP, and it sounds like the first Parkway Drive EP. Sounds incredible.
0: Yum. Oh, well, that's no wonder you're sounding excited, Captain Joshua Shirley, Boris Magnus Stanton, Redbeard III. That's the end of the sentence.
1: I thought there was going to be more, and so I was waiting for it. I just got excited.
0: I just stopped the sentence.
1: Nice.
0: And you've brought in something for us, some brand new music from one of your faves.
1: Oh, Kenny Hoopla.
0: Oh, you love Kenny.
1: Oh, so good. Wait. Take a picture, make it last longer. It's so good.
0: This isn't the new song. This is your fave, Kenny Hoopla.
1: my number one track a couple of years ago, and it was this song in particular was under the Short Fast Lad promo for a long time,
0: yeah.
1: And I would get messages probably once a week being like, what is that song that starts off the Short Fast Lad promo?
0: Cool.
1: But I'd forgotten what it was until it like until I heard the promo again and went, oh, it's Kenny Hoopla because he's amazing. But just a young kid who started doing his own thing. Travis Barker heard him, took him under his wing. So Travis Barker produces a lot of his stuff now.
0: I can hear that in there.
1: Yeah, so he's been quiet for the last couple of years, but he's just come back with brand new music, and it's so, so good. It's like punk rock with a little bit of Block Party in there as well. Like, it has a little bit of a almost disco punk thing happening.
0: Yeah, a little bit of an indiness.
1: Yeah. He goes to some different places, and I think that's why I kind of connect with him. I feel like I like someone who does something familiar but different,
0: yeah.
1: And I feel like he does it very well.
0: Oh, nice one. All right, well, what we're hearing now is your old fave, Hollywood Sucks. But now we've got another, well, in a similar theme, another track of his, a brand new one called New America /.
1: All this stuff ends with /. I don't think we're supposed to pronounce it, but we do anyway.
0: Oh, really? Is it like a sound I'm supposed to make?
1: I think it's just New America.
0: New America.
1: Let's go with that.
0: It's not that, is it? And as always, there might be a language warning.
1: I don't think there is, but then, like, let's do it anyway.
0: Just in case. You know, this is a maybe language warning. Thank you so much. Short, Fast, Loud tonight from 7 with Captain Joshua Shirley, Boris Magnus Stanton, Redbeard III. Here is Kenny Hoopla, our brand new music, New America on Double J. Thanks, bro. Love you.
1: Love you.
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0: Was Kian, Love You More. Jessica Hoop in there as well with Big Storm, brand new music from Jessica's new album Long Wave Home. I played you some Georgia Knight, Desire, excellent track from Nambe singer-songwriter off Beanpole. And we kicked off that run with Kenny Hoopla, brand new music, New America. A little taste of what's to come on Short, Fast, Loud tonight from 7 with Captain Joshua Shirley, Boris Magnus, Stanton, Redbeard III. But coming up from 6, you got the Dynamix. Tonight, curated carefully by Lindsay McDougall.
1: The Doctor.
0: I will be back tomorrow from 3. I'll catch you then, fam. Thanks so much for chilling with Dylan. And for all your lovely messages. Big shouts to Mal Inchuka. You're lovely. Shouts to Sam Wicks, producer. You're lovely. Leaving you now with some Chem Brothers. Gotta keep on. Have a beautiful evening. Love you. Peace. Bye. Sleep, buddy.

and the rain comes down like tears, like tears. And the rain comes down like tears.

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2: Hello, Lindsay McDougall here on Double J for the Dinner Mix. Very excited to give you something to, stoke your appetite, put you off your dinner. I don't know. There's a lot of great music coming up in the next hour. There is new stuff. There is old stuff. I'm going to pay tribute to a lost legend. And I guess we'll start. I know it's kind of 6 o'clock here, but I guess 6 o'clock is the new 3 a.m. Picture yourself wearing a hood with a horn instead of a face, you're unleashing toy M16s at Brit Awards punters, and maybe sitting in the Scottish mist, the campfire barely warming in the drizzle, fueled with lumps of British pounds as you burn through 1 million of them, at least if the badly shot grainy VHS is to be believed. This is Lindsay McDougall, and you're on the Dinner Mix on Double J.

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1: You're listening to The Dinner Mix on Double J. My name is Lindsay McDougall, playing you a bunch of great songs, kind of taking me back to my childhood. I put on a bunch of songs when Manny from Stone Roses and Primal Scream died a few months ago, and it really took me back there. What you got to hear then, the Happy Mondays and Cardio SM and Pop Will Eat Itself, KLF, all just excellent. Also, if you were a kid when I was and turned on Rage, you would get blasted by those very weird videos that they put on. Anyway, I'm going to take you back to, this was what, 25 years ago. My band Friends Will Rom didn't get to play the big day out because our lead singer was in hospital this year. But I went along to see Manny and Primal Scream. Joe Strummer was watching from side of stage. In fact, I think I watched them pass a joint, share a joint with the dude from the Foo Fighters. Anyway, I digress. The bass line on this whole album, Exterminator, is amazing. Manny was an absolute icon. This is some delicious bass for your dinner mix on Double J.

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Think you've got what it takes? Bring your A game. That's this Friday on Arvo's with me, Dylan Lewis, on Double J.

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We started in the middle of the night. We started very electronic, and we have just come on down to some beautiful country-tinged rock and roll from Emmy Hour. She plays in a couple of bands in Brisbane that we've been lucky enough to play with a couple of times, The Cutaways and Army of Champions, and has just released her solo EP, which is called Numero Uno. And as you can hear, heart on sleeve, glorious country-tinged emotional rock and roll. And I'm going to stay there in that world, but I'm going to go back to 1996. You know, 1996 was the year that I joined Frenzel Rom 30 years ago this year. That's embarrassing. So I'm going to play a few songs from around about that era. In 1996, I just left school and I was going to sneak back to school to play drums for my girlfriend's band. I'm not a very good drummer, but it's okay because the drums for this song aren't that hard. This is Hole and Doll Parts. You're listening to Double J.

some more great 1996 music for your appetite. A very varied year, wasn't it? Fiona Apple and the Phobes. I mean, alphabetically not that varied. Criminal was like the first Fiona Apple song I heard. It was back when she only had one word album titles, so very different, but glorious. And the Phobes off Future Spa. Understanding Caius is funny because people, I think, misunderstand it as like a love song to bands like Caius. I think it's one of the most gently brutal takedowns of dumb alpha male rock. Anyway, that's the great thing about music. It's a buffet of opinions. Let's zoom forward to a couple of years ago. My favourite band in the world reformed. And this is a lovely musical wrap-up of the last couple of years in international politics. This is TISM. 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

should have.

Wow, there are some emotions going on. Lindsay McDougall, you're listening to Double J. The dinner mix is getting pretty full on. I don't get choked up by very much. There's a couple of propaganda songs about animals that make me cry. But those last couple of tunes, Camp Cope's the opener and Boys Will Be Boys by Stella Donnelly. It's maybe because I kind of know some of the people George is talking about in that Camp Cope song, maybe because I recognize me in some of what they sing about, which is a pretty horrible feeling. But there is so much great music by excellent people who are not men, and it is rightly and righteously angry, and it is great to play some of that stuff today. It's quite a varied menu for this dinner mix today. If you enjoyed it, please go and annoy people by sending them this playlist. Go to doublej.net.au, blah, blah, blah, blah, blah. I'm sure it's easy to find. Go to the Listen app. Go to Channel 200. Channel 200, you can sit and listen to the telly while you are eating dinner. Every Thursday, some marvellous musical morsels for your mind. I'm going to finish things off with some perfect dessert in this dinner mix, keeping the boys theme going from one of the best to ever do it on Double J. My name is Lindsay McDougall. This is Divine.

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1: Yes! 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On Double J, g'day, my name is Josh Redbeard, and this, it's your weekly dose of punk and hardcore goodness. Tonight we got some brand new Kenny Hoopla. He's back and I'm very excited. Going to be talking Dizzy Sunfist. A little bit later on, I'm going to introduce you to an amazing, amazing new Australian band who sound like very early Parkway Drive. I'm keen to get into that. To start things off, though, I'm still jamming the new Sublime album, so you know we're going to start off the track. This featuring Pennywise, 247, 369. This is Sublime. You're in Double J.

Show off us, lad. It's Fit for a King with Blood Pact. Cheeky bit of germs thrown back to 1979 with American Leather and Wishful Thinking recently dropping a B-sides album that's called Besides. Brilliant. I love Wishful Thinking. I was one of the very, very first local pop punk bands I ever heard. I would have been 13 or 14 maybe, and still a fan all these years later. You're on Sure Fuss Loud on Double J with Josh, and I am, you know, I try and be resistant to believe that I'm not capable of being marketed to, but it's a lie. I'm absolutely 100%. The algorithm knows me very, very well. I've found over the time I get so many of my song suggestions and stuff that I want to play for you from the internet algorithm feeding me fun things, and this last song has come up so many times over the last few weeks, and I was like, oh, I'll check it out one day, and it's sunk into my brain enough that I'm like, all right, I've got to go and check it out. It's a band called Super Gold, very much in that Gaslight Anthem meets almost Bruce Springsteen sort of thing, bit of Menzingers in there as well, but it's just, I don't know, it's just Midwest emo at its finest, and I really like it. This is Super Gold, track is called Sinking Feeling. You're on Double J with Josh.

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0: Zebrahead. Track is called A Perfect Life is Such a Bore. That's true. Give me the chaos any day. Prompts in before that and some Sam Pains as well. Sure, Fuss Loud and Double J with Josh. I've got Dizzy Sunfist around the corner. And then, as I promised, if you are a fan of early Parkway Drive, I have a brand new band from Queensland for you coming up in just a little bit. But first, we're going to get into brand new Kenny Hoopla because Kenny is back. I have been such a fan for quite some time. His track Hollywood Sucks was my number one track a couple of years back. And then it became the bed underneath a Short Fast Loud promo on Triple J for a long time, and I would get message after message after message being like, what is that song that's at the start of the Short Fast Loud promo? And I would forget because I hadn't listened to the promo, and then I'd hear it one day, I'm like, oh, it's Kenny Hoopla. Absolute incredible act, is back again. New music, hopefully that means more to come, and hopefully it means also one day we'll get him to Australia. This is New America by Kenny Hoopla. You're on Double J with Josh.
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The Dream Is Not Dead recently signed to Fat Records and re-recorded that song for the signing. I was looking back. I think the first time I played Dizzy Sunfist was in 2018. So I'm just a little bit ahead of Fat Records. In before that, brand new music from Elysian featuring Mikey Arthur. We had King 810 in there, if you couldn't tell by the absolute heavies. You're not sure if I start on Double J with Josh. We've got Quicksand right around the corner. But first, I've been promising this new band out of Queensland that I'm just in love with. They are called Switchblade Serenade, which is a very awesome name for a band. But they just released a new EP called As the Light Leaves Her Eyes. And it's just, it's so early 2000s metalcore. It just has, it's like the perfect blend of heavy and melody where you just hear it in this music. It has this really, really specific sound. And I'm just, I got big hopes for this band. This is Switchblade Serenade. Track is called Stop the Bleeding. You're in Double J with Josh.

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1: In 1994, Australia's premier vocal duo, Vicar and Bindable, took centre stage on a vibrant self-titled

and fiery sibling chemistry that's been such a hallmark of their decades-long career. We're just like children. 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

Show of Us Loud on Double J. There's Red Hook. And before that, we had Growth. What a band. Some Quicksilver and Switchblade Serenade. Got to give a shout out to Howie from Kiama, who's on the text line 0408345555. Saying, Josh, last weekend you played Girl School. Come on, let's go. I hadn't heard any of their songs in ages. I so much enjoyed their first four albums. I've got them gathering dust somewhere at home. Why this band wasn't more successful has always been a mystery to me. Thanks, friend. You brought back some very fond memories. You're welcome, Howie. That's exactly what I really want to do on this show. Especially moving to Double J, I can do more throwbacks like that. And you're like playing Germs earlier tonight. I've got a Metallica throwback a little bit later on because I can. Just kind of, yeah, remembering where punk rock has come from and where it's going. I think that's really, really important. And as well, segue, another important thing is discovering brand new bands, as I like to do every single week, sharing a whole bunch of fun new discoveries from across the gamut. We're going to start with some really cool sort of like drone-y heavy metal sort of stuff. Very much in that sort of like, you know, Red Fang sort of world. I really, really like this band. They're called Lost in Kiev, who recently dropped an album. The album's called We're All Going to Be Fine. I really hope that's correct, but the song is called Burst and it's a banger.

Sure, Fuss Loud. That's a band called September is the Only Time I Don't Think of You, but there's no spaces between any of those words. And that track is called When I Die, A Thousand Birds Will Fly From My Mouth. Very twinkly, but then very screamy and just very scramsy. And I like that band a lot. Black Knives in before that, Plastic Skin and Lost in Kiev, a whole bunch of bands that I've come across recently that I wanted to share with you. And we're going to continue on that for one more band that I fell in love with the other day. My partner sent me this band and I love what they're doing. I really, really do. I'm a big fan, you know, like I think there's that sort of push and pull when it comes to like creativity and all these online platforms that bands have to do. Is like some bands are not great at it, and that's okay because their music is still good. And then some bands are just brilliant at it, like this band. They're called Her Last Sight, who write really, really fun songs and create really, really fun visuals around them. And this song kind of answers the question, what happens if you mixed metalcore with mariachi? It's their song, Hit Me Like a Pinata, open bracket, one more time, close brackets.

legendary Australian band The Drones are back on the road for the first time in more than a decade. They'll be blasting through venues across the country from Melbourne to Brisbane, Sydney, Perth and Adelaide, with a couple of big regional stops as well. Demand is high, so don't miss them on their one-off tour in August and September. Plus, following up on the release of their first album in 13 years, Carnival have also announced their national tour. Kicking off in July with a hometown show in Perth, then theatre and arena shows in Adelaide, Sydney, Melbourne and Brisbane. Catch them throwing down new material and all your Carnival live faves. For dates and info on these tours and more, head to the Double J website. Okay.

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1: Sure, fast louds. Brand new internet friends with Back to Basics and Boundaries In before that. May this pain never leave. You and Sure, fast loud on Double J with Josh. You and me have just over 20 minutes left together. We're going out tonight with... We've got a song, a band that I've never played on Sure Fast Loud before, but if you're into your psychedelic metal, then you and me, we're in for a treat. We got a couple more things. Got some Motionless and White right around the corner, but I did want to play some Gay Paris right now. Gay Paris were a band that I just accidentally fell in love with just over 10 years ago now. I managed to just catch them at this in-store performance and they blew my mind and then I fell in love. They released an album that came on the show. When I was putting together the show, I found a photo. I did an interview with the band, I think it was in 2016, I want to say, at the ABC Studios in Melbourne.

And as we were kind of walking out of the studio, Brett Lee, famous Australian cricketer, happened to come out of an interview as well. So the promo photo of me is me, the band, and Brett Lee all together. And it makes me giggle. I just miss those lads. And this song has riffs. This is Ash Wednesday Boudoir Party. Don't show fast that with Josh.

Let it hang.

Are you a morning person? Me neither. But guess what? I am back on Double J Mornings anyway. It's Michael Hing, and I am ready to charge you up with caffeinated tracks, hangouts, musicians, comedians, and frankly, anyone who will return my texts. Plus, so many laughs, it may just make your co-workers suspicious. So come join the madness on Mornings. It's like coffee, but with more jitters.

Slow. 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I know we're waiting on you. Slowly, slowly. But if I could put some energy out in the universe, I want more Too Slow. Because damn, they released some really, really fun things and then just teased and then ran away again. In before that, Belvedere, Motionless and White, and Gay Paris. Speaking of bands that I'd love to hear more from, but not holding my breath. You're on Short, Fast, Loud on Double J with Josh. It is time for me to say good morning. Next week on the show, I'm going to be joined by George from Deaf Heaven ahead of their Australian tour that starts next week. And I'm very excited for that chat. You'll have to stay tuned until then. I did promise that we are going to go out with an absolute classic this evening on the psychedelic metal front, I guess you'd call it, a band that I've never played on Short, Fast, Loud before because

The songs are neither short nor fast. It's a little band called Acid Bath. And they're very spooky. But I really like Acid Bath. So you and me, we're going to get into this together. This is Greyflower of Pagan Terrorism Tactics. Should bring those back. Good, short, fast, loud. I'll catch you next week.

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1: Hey, this is Baby Cool, and my new album, Infinity Baby, is this week's feature album on Double J. This next track is called Devotion, and it's about how we can fixate on and fall in love with people or ideas and sort of obsess over them. 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

stream. 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

Forget about reason. 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

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Okay. 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
1: Bundjalung-based artist Baby Cool has released her second album. This is Devotion. And DJ producer Bauer pays homage to the UK dance records he grew up loving on Supersonic. Summer Sound!

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Follow the keys, you can follow the key. Let on my teeth, I follow your regal. I big letter B's and none of hindsight. 2020, if I could go back in time, with so many that would get a beat down for sure. 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
1: Hey, this is Baby Cool, and my new album, Infinity Baby, is this week's feature album on Double J. This next track is called Sky, and I wrote it about coming to terms with the shadowy parts of your emotional self and how different vulnerabilities can arise being an adult working through big childhood emotions, and also how those emotions can kind of reoccur as patterns throughout your life. 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

have a conversation. What's the deal with these crooked contracts? You're just like my dad, leave a trail of destruction. 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And people always tell me that I ask too many questions. And if there was a God, he'd probably be in finance, and he'd take his coffee.

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harmonies and fiery sibling chemistry that's been such a hallmark of their decades-long career. 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

0: G'day, it's Dylan Lewis adding a little mischief to your arvos. Think tunes that get you moving. 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
0: And enough chaos to feel alive. But not enough to panic. Leave your serious hat at the door as I bring some cheek to the business end of your day. Welcome to the house of fun. Double J. Love you.

so don't miss them on their one-off tour in August and September. Plus, following up on the release of their first album in 13 years, Carnival have also announced their national tour. Kicking off in July with a hometown show in Perth, then theatre and arena shows in Adelaide, Sydney, Melbourne and Brisbane. Catch them throwing down new material and all your Carnival live faves. For dates and info on these tours and more, head to the Double J website.

Legendary Australian band The Drones are back on the road for the first time in more than a decade. They'll be blasting through venues across the country from Melbourne to Brizzy, Sydney, Perth and Adelaide, with a couple of big regional stops as well. Demand is high.

good thing. Not sure that I deserve it. Like, how did I earn this? I'm afraid I'll just hurt it.

Are you the ultimate Massive Attack fan? Because this Friday on Arvo's, I'm putting your trip-hop knowledge to the test with our brand new quiz, Five on It. Five Massive Attack questions to test you. If you nail all five, you will score a double pass to their Brisbane game.

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2: Baby Cool sits with the shadows on her second album, Infinity Baby. 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

Queenscliff Music Festival is returning to Victoria this summer with a stellar lineup of Australian talent. You can catch Baker Boy, Peter Garrett and the Alter Egos, Lime Cordial, Kate Miller-Heidke, Magic Dirt, Meg Mac, and so many more, all in one place. The festival is family-friendly and there's something for everyone to get around. It's all happening Friday the 27th to Sunday the 29th of November. What a way to kick off summer. Check out the full lineup and catch wind of more tours at the Double J website.

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0: Get ready to bust a move to a couple of grooves because you are invited to the block party. I'll be spinning with big tunes you know and love. 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

0: G'day, it's Dylan Lewis, adding a little mischief to your arvos. Think tunes that get you moving. 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
1: You know, this is the circuit of art.
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0: 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Welcome to the house, some fun. 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
1: Hey, this is Baby Cool, and my new album, Infinity Baby, is this week's feature album on Double J. This next song is called Infinity Baby, and it's the title track from my new album. And it's about my childhood fear of the infinite. I used to be really scared of things never ending and the universe just getting bigger and bigger and bigger. And this song is my way of making that feeling feel less scary and more beautiful.

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One if it them if it try me. 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One if it them if it try me.

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1: Here's another track from this week's classic album, Vicar and Linda by Vicar and Linda Bull on Double J.

Kaz Tran here, inviting you to hang out with me on Weekend Arvos on Double J. Whether you're digging around in the backyard, cooking up a storm in the kitchen, or heading back from a big day of sport, I've got the perfect soundtrack. 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

Legendary Australian band The Drones are back on the road for the first time in more than a decade. They'll be blasting through venues across the country from Melbourne to Brizzy, Sydney, Perth and Adelaide, with a couple of big regional stops as well. Demand is high, so don't miss them on their one-off tour in August and September. Plus, following up on the release of their first album in 13 years, Carnival have also announced their national tour. Kicking off in July with a hometown show in Perth, then theatre and arena shows in Adelaide, Sydney, Melbourne and Brisbane. Catch them throwing down new material and all your Carnival live faves. For dates and info on these tours and more, head to the Double J website.

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0: Double J would like to pay our respects to this country's First Peoples, First Nations listeners, artists, and traditional custodians of the land throughout Australia. 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
2: And a very good morning to you. Hello and welcome to Double J Mornings. My name is Michael Hing and I'm hanging out with you from now through until midday with just loads of tunes. Coming up soon, bit of Jamiroquai for you. A little later on, something from our classic record, which is Vicar and Linda Bull's record, self-titled record. But right now, it's time for some Blondie. It's Heart of Glass, baby. Good morning. You're on Double J.

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Out of New Zealand, that is The Beths with Metal on Double J. Before that, new music from Josh Pike from his record Kingdom Within Under the Escarpment. And you can go and listen to our full chat with Josh Pike to find out. My full chat with Josh Pike on the Double J website to find out what an escarpment is. I mean, you can Google it as well. But we mostly talked a little bit about that. I didn't know what an escarpment was. I had to Google it. And Blondie kicked us off. Heart of Glass. I promised you some Jamiroquai, so let's just get into it. This goes out to anyone with a giant furry hat on today, anyone who's traveling without moving, anyone in a room that is rapidly changing in size as you try to orientate yourself within it. It's Cosmic Girl, Double J.

That is Ice Age here on Double J. Before that, we played you Zainab with Her Eyes and Jamiroquai in there as well with Cosmic Girl. My name is Michael Hing, and every week here on Double J, the wonderful cast Tran picks an album from the past to go deep on, to

sink her teeth into and allow you to sink your ears into. This week, we are celebrating Vicar and Linda Bull's self-titled record. Vicar and Linda Bull, just a couple of weeks ago, were inducted into the ARIA's Hall of Fame. They did a beautiful medley of songs, which you can watch on ABC iView. You can also, if you want, that earlier that day, they were on Double J Mornings with me, telling a great rock bottom story, one of the most horrifying stories I've ever heard. About a portaloo. You can find that chat online on the Double J website if you're a fan of Vicar and Linda Bull. But why don't you settle in right now to a track from our classic album all this week? This is Hard Love, and you're listening to Double J.

theme song to a TV show. I've done some Googling. I have no idea. But apparently they played on the panel, so maybe they used it as a as an interstitial or something there. But that was just used in ads for TV. It feels like Deeper Water was... I was just using promos. Anyway, look, if you know what song that was what TV show that was the theme song to, feel free to get in touch over 0834555555. An absolute banger. 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But right now, let's put on some Blur off the Magic Whip. This is iBroadcast. You're on Double J.

Oh man, it feels like I'm watching the broadcast television in Australia in 2001, I don't know. That was Dead Star with Deeper Water. I'm sure that song was the theme.

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1: Hey, this is Baby Cool, and my new album, Infinity Baby, is this week's feature album on Double J. This next song is called Sacred, and I originally wrote it for a friend who was going through a really hard time, and I wanted her to know how important her friendship was to me. And yeah, this song just became a celebration of friendship and of platonic love and just how important those things are for enriching your life and just surviving in this crazy world.

0: Baby Cool.
1: Baby Cool's like clearly a weird unit, but I like the music. Infinity Baby is the record, our feature album all this week, and Sacred was the name of that track. We also played you some Blur in there. My name's Michael Heen. Coming up, I got a classic from Outkast off probably one of the greatest records ever made. Also, what have I got? One of my favourite Talking Heads tracks. If you stick around for the next, let's say half an hour or so, maybe 40 minutes, I'm going to put on some Weezer as well. It's a great morning, as it is every morning here on Double J. Right now, this is Adam Newling with Kiss You Twice.

I mean, they know how to write a hit. That's Outkast with Roses. Nice little piano lick in there as well. On Double J, Amber Mark in there as well with Won't Cry. My name's Michael Hing. I promised you some Talking Heads. That is, I'd say 15 minutes away. In this little run of songs, though, getting to hear some Breeders. That's fun. I haven't thought of the Breeders in a while. Right now, this is Mall Grab. You're on Double J.